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1: 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I love him. I love him. And I don't care what you think. I love him for the man he wants to be. And I love him for the man that he almost is. I love him, Laurel. I love him.

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1: 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Don't say that, Liz. You've gone made in my... Well, say it if you want to. How far did
0: you get? Will you marry me? That place where you came.

DJ Paul Helstak, jongen! 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I want to see you and me on a bird flying away. And I hope to see you smile every night and day. 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

The music was new black polished chrome and came over the summer like liquid night.